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1: 51.
0: I'm 10-8 from the scene. 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

0: make contact with the D.C. 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
1: I-49 southbound, milepost 96, Louisiana 28339, Echo Kilo Charlie 339 EKC on a black Challenger.

0: Headquarters 153. Can you be our office 339 South Drive? 339 South Drive is going to be Sweet Delta for Ollie's. Make contact with Miss Amari Gray. This is the team leader. It's going to be in reference to a signal 67 that is no longer in progress. She stated that it was going to be two black females, a black male, and two juvenile children that left in a gray Nissan Altima headed towards the direction of El Nepal that concealed items on their persons and left the store. I do have a license plate. I'm going to be running it now.
1: 10-4.

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0: I'm en route to the D.C. for a property bond on Ms. Mecca Gay and Ms. Kelsey Rasho.
1: 10-4. Five, you can show us deactivated. Y'all have a great night.
2: I'll pass out the other. Good night as well.

I'm out with a Signal 18, about 2 miles south of exit 138 on 49. It's going to be Virginia Tango Charlie Hotel 3965, TCH 3965. Should come back to a black and color Chevy Tahoe.

0: ahead.
1: $10.50. I can't transport fuel, so I don't have it in mine yet.
2: 35 to 22. I got one gallon.
3: This vehicle is going to be Jermaine Johnson.
0: 10-4. The 28's coming back to a Hertz rental.
2: 10-4.
1: 27-22. 22. Chevron has any if he wants to go ahead and buy one.
2: 10-4.
0: MPD has a unit en route. Do we need to cancel?
3: 10-4. He's just leaving fuel.
0: 10-4.
3: 22 Nackers. Yeah, you can go ahead and 10-22, City.
0: Yeah, I were 10-22.

0: Go ahead.
1: I'm going to be 10-5 in that mail subject to the storage at the end of the state that's located at the gas can. I'll advise my 1077 when I get to unit.

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0: Jersey negative. I'll be out at Chevron with that subject, trying to locate a gas can.
1: 10-4.
2: 48.

Headquarters. I'll be 10-8 from Ollie's. I'll close it out and flex shortly. 10-4.

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3: 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C-837-624 on a silver tundra.

0: Morning, Jim.
1: Lewis Towing is at the car now with gas.
0: GM4, Dave. Driver of the vehicle said he's been waiting for 4 hours and hadn't had contact with anybody, that I was the first one to make contact with him.
2: Reading the notes, 22. It looks like roadside assistance might have called.
0: He stated that he didn't make the phone call to him. He was unaware anybody was bringing gas.

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1: 34.
0: You said my 720 at rear, state to 29.
1: 10-4, 1944.
2: Copy, clear to go. 30, you're clear back to 4.

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0: 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Priority 1 for breathing problems, 5318 Shreveport Highway, 5318 Shreveport Highway in Pineville.
1: Beginning mileage is 153509, repeating 153509.
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0: 52 or so. Haywood B. Joiner Senior Street at Belfast Avenue, Louisiana 28362, Hotel India Alpha, 362 HIA. It's on a white Hyundai passenger car.
1: Hello.

0: C3 headquarters. Headquarters. Could you close out that theft at Ollie's as report to follow? I'll be en route to that hit and run. In reference to the hit and run, the caller, Ms. Tiffany Rashill, is going to be in a gray Nissan Altima. She is just currently waiting in the parking lot of Chef Walk. The accident occurred on the bridge on South Drive, but she followed the other driver, possibly in a black and silver Navigator. It was a white male. She said he seemed to be possibly intoxicated. He was currently in the parking lot of Tobacco Warehouse at South Drive when she called.
1: 10-4.
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0: 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Going to be back with Mr. Johnson's vehicle. Drop him off.
1: 10-4.

0: 2011 on the southbound side.
1: Northbound.
0: Correction. Okay. He's on the northbound side. He left the southbound side and went over onto the northbound side. One vehicle, unknown injury.

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0: 49 northbound at the 111. It's one vehicle, unknown injuries.
1: One oh one in progress.

Trivi Desk, any available NACADIS unit. I-49 southbound around the Clutchyville exit. A red Chevrolet Silverado, signal 18, subject requesting assistance.

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0: 534
1: Highway 504, Lot 17, 70-year-old female who's broken her arm. NRMC has been advised in and route.
2: 171 southbound, just after the Blue Road, Oregon 28231, Quebec Juliet Echo 231, Quebec Juliet Echo. Gonna be on a little color Jeep, no return at this time.

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1: 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Thank you.
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Headquarters. Is insurance confirmed on vehicle 1? And for Temple, confirmed to reassign to go auto. 10-4, thank you.

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0: Already advised them.
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1: And 4.

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0: Tony's Body Shop's gonna be your rotation.

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DOB is going to be 9/16 of 2008 white male.

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Easy and Route for 6414 Highway 9, 6414 Highway 9, in reference to Lawn Burgundy. The location of the lawn will be Victor Lakeside, one stop, point activation, zone 9, front door. 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
0: LA 154, Lalo Road, Louisiana, Charlie 548-491, C-548-491, Louisiana. It's on a gray Chevy Silverado.
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0: Fire District 8, Black Mill Road and Field Davis Road, tree down blocking the southbound lane. Black Mill Road and Field Davis Road, Fire District 8.
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0: Okay, I'm coming to you. 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
0: It's all right, I'm here to you. I'll give you 21 here in a second. 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
2: I'm code 4. 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I'll tell you in a second.
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0: 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Engine one.
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0: Anthony and Rook took one. 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She said he didn't want to be. Somebody put eyes on it.
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1: 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Fire department is bigger than what just a grass car.
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1: Sound of refusal with trauma 4. 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

0: Want me to stand by down here at the stop sign at 6?
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0: Man, we're on scene. 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He's got a bunch of piles that he's burning. One of my guys is going to go back with the owner on a four-wheeler just to double-check and make sure everything's code forward, everything.
1: 10-4.
2: Seven
1: address. 27.
2: As of right now, everything's code 4.
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0: What's up? Thanks, man. I'm out with other units. I'm cooking.
1: Yes, 47. That's being been advised as well. 1050. Of course, if you can, can't you advise them as well? It's going to be on their side and our side. 4.
0: Just talk to Texan Martin at some point tomorrow. What was the name of that road again?
2: They have advised it's a control burn. Fire District 7 is going to the back.
1: We can just let them know, hey, it's a control burn. We've already checked it out.
2: 10-4.
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3: 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On a silver passenger car.

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2: 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Back tonight.
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1: Jackson, that Rand's calling into the Circle K. Louisiana 684, Hotel X-ray Uniform, 684 HXU. It's a blue Chevy passenger car.
0: Number.

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3: 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Possibly my partner, I didn't.
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3: 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Everything's code for there's one fence line, but it's far enough away from it. 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It looks like you're going to keep doing this for a while.
2: Pretty good, wow.
3: 10-4. Yeah, I think it's probably a good 80 yards away from this fence line. That ain't going to make it up through them houses.
2: 10-4. I'm just here, so no.
3: 10-4. Not a car.
2: And I think it will continue to be back through that's that location there. 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
4: 10-4.

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1: 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Your 26 returns to a Class E Corey Smith. 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
1: 10-4, he is a convicted felon. Shows prior possession of a firearm by a convicted felon. Resisting officer, Schedule 1, Schedule 2.
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0: 99, Highway 514. The vehicle just passed the Spring Hill Church Road and went through the closed bridge, continuing east on 514 towards Hall Summit. Only description is a either Charger or Challenger, no color. Vehicle traveling off over the roadway, going to the opposite lane.
1: Report to follow.

Speeding route to 200 Highway 3175 bypass, 200 Highway 3175 bypass. Going to be Dollar General West for a 62A. Area of activation is going to be the front door. Contact was made with the key holder and she requested dispatch.

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1: 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This came in from my interface security, the alarm company.
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0: 155.
1: Can you ping her out to 113 Kaiser? 113 Kaiser is going to be Dollar General East for 62A. Area of activation is going to be stop room door. No contact has been made with the key holder at this time.

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1: Ready?
0: 549 southbound 86, Louisiana 894, Bravo Romeo Golf 894, BRG, so white, crash to 300.

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0: Jim, 2141.
2: Ten 28 Louisiana Zulu 618648. Zulu's 618648. Next off rotation for that vehicle.
0: Well.
2: Also, I need a rotation for Louisiana 963 Golf Juliet Papa. 963 Golf Juliet Papa.
0: 4-1 Wrecker, handle both.
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0: Sir.
3: 165, 1 King Park, 403-489,
1: Y403-489, coming on a blue Ford Maverick.
0: Civil.
1: B, Mid 428, repeating M,
4: 728. Civil, is that a specialty tag?
1: It's going to be a regular Louisiana tag.

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0: Driver 1 is Louisiana 634-6253. 634-6253. Driver 2, Louisiana 956-2162. 956-2162. Can you contact Pafford and AMR? They all went by air, man. I just need to know where they went.
2: What's that, Tim?
1: 10-4.
3: At 18th Street with a red Chevy Tahoe. Can't read the temp tag at all.
1: Well, 58.
0: All past your 215.
1: Devil.
2: So. 23 for me.
4: Go ahead.
2: I can see a fire. It's on the south side of Highway 6, but it is going to be inside Natchitoches, but I can't see how to get to it.
4: The one in their garage was a control burner, so that's what he is.
2: 10-4. Three regions, sir. What's the next Rapids court date?
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3: 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They're currently a security guard right now.
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0: 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Repeating, Louisiana 891. I've been.
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0: 12-5, too. I'm still on zone 1 right now, but I'm transporting to Acadia General in Crowley. I'm going to need a 34 to help me unload when I get there. I got an ETA of about 35, 40 minutes.
1: I have 42 that's at the Crowley station. Let me know when y'all get a little bit closer. If they're on a call, I'll try and get fire or somebody else heading that way.
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1: Twenty-eight Louisiana 258 Juliet Sierra Victor 258 JSV, please. I'm at 11 in Bolton. I'm going back toward Rapides. Follow my car.
2: Well, we're back up.
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1: Go ahead.
3: 2016 Hyundai red in color, showing expiration 1 of 28 to National Autoplex out of Pineville.
1: Yeah, well.

0: Jackson of Volta.
1: 10-4. Little pass of your car. Just coming down on Volta toward Jackson. Just going to get some PC on it.
0: 10-4, you advise red vehicle.
1: Disregard, it's turning right here into this Rent-A-Center parking lot on Jackson. I mean on Bolton.

0: If you can find me a few more. 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Hey, Ambo.
1: Exchange. Double R3.
2: Okay.
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0: Let me call the woman. She just called me and said she talked to her mother, and let me call her.
1: Good.
0: Hey, you need a friend?

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1: Are you calling me? 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
0: Yeah, 10-4. I'm on the phone with her now. She said she talked to her mother and there's not supposed to be anybody there. Other sisters in Alabama.

0: 1321. 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We're unable to find it.
1: Give me a minute. 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

0: Region 3060.
1: We'll be moving the 1015 vehicle to the nearest gas station at the mobile, and then I'll be en route to the troop. Mileage 16488, 16488, correction, be en route to DC1.
0: 10-0.

0: 1113, going back to the previous history for this address, we do have multiple calls that do match the caller and patient name as well as phone number, so this should be a good address.
1: 10-4, yeah, we noticed that Chad last time had messed us up and took us to Taylor Road, and it was supposed to be Tyler.

10-4, yeah, I'm seeing that. It looks like the cell tower hit is in between Tyler and Taylor, with them being right next to each other. Yeah, that'd be pretty confusing.

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1: Well, my sister wants to go camping, so my parents took us in our new Nissan Pathfinder through a mountain trail.
0: Thank you, Leo.
1: No, it's not over yet. 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

1860 Rose Avenue. 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

0: 43.
1: Caddo Street at Market Street. It's going to be a gold Honda Accord. Louisiana Temporary. 21651950. 21651950, Louisiana. Could you check that, see if it comes back to anything?
0: The 2010 Honda Accord, four-door gray. It's temp tag 517/26 to Lamario Delaney of Bossier City.
1: 2-4 is expired.
0: Check of in.
1: 2-4.

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1: He's what?
0: Owner.
1: Well, I'm in the area attempting to locate the house.

0: 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She hasn't taken what she says her medication since December. She's got a hole in her body. She feels like she's dying, and she no longer has a place to stay. She's been removed from her house in the projects because the landlord kicked her out.
1: 10-4.

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LA 3054, Louisiana 28173, Juliet Golf, Quebec, 173JGQ. I'm on Blue Honda Accord.

disappointed, Brian. Both parties have departed separately. I'll be 1098-108. I'll put notes on the call for service.

15 on off. Hey, you can cancel B-1553. Paige is awake and talking to us. This is probably going to end up being a refusal.

0: G25 register.
1: Hands off.
0: Old Minden. At airline. 28 is Louisiana. Charlie 829-200. C829-200. It's on a black Ford F-150.
1: Temple.

0: Got a signal 20. It's going to be on, and it's going to be from the free road. It's going to be, to me, it looks about half.
1: Hey, for man, show me a route from Pleasant Hill. Florence in a row.
0: He said that he came in off the 174 end. He said that he passed Progress Church. He passed the crossroads, and it's going to be on the far side, like going towards the wrong way from the crossroads, from the three roads.
1: Any injuries, road blockage?
0: I don't know about road blockage, but he said that those spirits are injured.
1: Beautiful. I'm right here at North Sabine Fire Station if I'm closer than you. Come on, man, in. Zero out.
2: 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It's going to be a black GNC Denali.
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0: So you advised it looked like they were right around Free Road?
1: Possibly before we can get Creek Road.
0: 10-4, are they trapped in?
1: Oilfield truck, he was on the location whenever he finally got signal. That wasn't very good. It's 10:50. We know nothing other than there's a car. They appear to be injured, but the drop did not stop.
2: T6472-24.
0: Go ahead. Looking for it. Almost a landfill. I'm en route up there. I'm at least looking at 30 to head down 175, and I can just.
3: Mike. I was sitting at the fire station in Pleasant Hill when the call came over.
0: About 8 miles off 171.

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0: Still haven't seen nothing. 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
1: Ten-4. It might be in the woods.
0: He's on alley lights. I hadn't seen anything.
2: The driver said that he, because they only have the permit for the Old Pleasant Hill Road, he didn't, I guess the location he was going to was at TJ Nancy. So between Free and TJ Nancy.

0: Was it actually on Old Pleasant Hill Road? Because I'm about to turn left on Old Pleasant Hill Road now.
1: 10-4 on Old Pleasant Hill. That's the only road that the trucks have permits for.

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0: Signal 18, Highway 1, just south of Natchez. Louisiana 28618, Hotel Whiskey Yankee, 618 HWY.
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0: Take that mileage 148272, be transporting 3 female subjects to a residence close by. That vehicle's off the roadway.

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1: Great.
0: En route to the area of Highway 3175 bypass and Washington Street. I believe it's possibly going to be closer to the train tracks on 3175. Concerned citizen called in a signal 21 of a white female subject that was standing in the middle of the road. He stated that he swerved to miss her. Unable to get a further description, no clothing description or anything else at this time.
1: Second in limousine.

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0: for the signal 62A, it's going to be to share a building supply. 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
1: Preppy's Drive in Jefferson, excuse me, Maryland, I believe. 7 Golf Alpha 6658. 7 GA 6658. Let's go over Ford car.

I'll be 10 on 8, 10 8. Complainant refused to cooperate and give me subject name. 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
1: Go for. 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
0: 10-4, it was negative on the Matthew subject. Hayes holds one through the city marshal. They advise they do not want him.

0: 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I'm 10-8.
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0: 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Is Andy getting out car?
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1: Seven, thanks, man. 10-7, shit.
2: Take one.

Medic 7, Fire District 8, 4427 Highway 3015. One vehicle, MVA, unknown injuries involving an 18-wheeler. 4427 Highway 3015, Medic 7, Fire District 8.

0: 10-4, can I have you en route 4427, Highway 3015, taking a report of a single vehicle, signal 20, possible signal 20. It's going to be an 18-wheeler against the tree line, unknown on injuries.
1: 10-4, en route from North Linwood.
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5: Yeah, that's medic 7 and 75 just went on scene. 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Stand by.

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Kimball Ringer, 39, if we'll stop in and see what assistance you can give, I'm on my way.

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1: Yes, 171 South, Lisa, milepost 47. Juliet, 591-427. J591-427. 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
1: Yes, 26.
0: The I-20 eastbound at the 124 out of Tennessee, 575-618 Tango, 575-618T, flatbed trailer.
1: Yes,

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1: 31.
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0: Thanks. LA 34 near Miller Road. Seattle, Louisiana, tip tag. 191-01326. 191-01326 out of Louisiana. Black Malibu.
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0: Headquarters from 151st.
2: 151st.
0: Simple.

The Asthma eastbound at the 124 out with Illinois, 883-371 Sierra Tango, 883-371 ST on a white semi.

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1: Region 19.
0: 100 eastbound. 630 Delta Papa Papa. 630 DPP on a Silver Grand Marquis.

0: 23, yeah, 26.
1: Yeah, 20 eastbound at the 124, out of the Illinois trailer tag, 939-811, Sierra Tango. 939-811-ST out of Illinois. It's going to be on a flatbed trailer.

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2: The 100 eastbound Mississippi tag. 432 Romeo Alpha Romeo, 432 RAR from Black 4 Fusion.
1: 2-4.

0: 86, remember?
1: 66.
0: LA 34 near Snow Road, Louisiana 28 Zulu 634047D, 634047 out of Louisiana on a white Dodge Ram.
2: That's 64047.
0: Zulu 634047.

LA-1, LA-478, Louisiana, Zulu 665647, Z665647, Silver, GMC Sierra.

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1: This is going to be a Donald Chance. Donald Chance. 8-1 of 64, white male. You know, county unit transport to UNRMC. They're prepping the patient. I'm 10-8.
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1: 355.
0: 10-6, that's on the eastbound of the 66 with Florida Alpha Alpha Yankee 2 Golf Quebec. Florida AAY 2, correction, QG on a White Infinity SUV.
2: 10-4, so it's Quebec Golf.
0: 10-4.
2: 3366.
1: LA 34, round mile post 32. Louisiana 28407, Juliet Victor India 407 JDI out of Louisiana on a white TSUV.

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Meter reading is 249.0. 15 gallons.

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2: LA 6 at Big End Ranch Road, Louisiana Charlie 142393. Louisiana Charlie 142393, silver round.
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0: LA 6 at Town Smith Road with Texas Romeo Foxtrot Whiskey 7959. Texas Romeo Foxtrot Whiskey 7959. It's a red round.
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1: LA 34 of Miller Road, Louisiana 28, Zulu 924-319D, 924-319 out of Louisiana, white Chevrolet 2500.
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0: 133 northbound, be out with Texas. Whiskey, Mike, 1822, WMM, 1822.

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0: Traffic stop 476, pulling into Zion Hill Church, Louisiana 730 Juliet November Delta 730 Juliet November Delta.

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1: 220 eastbound, taking the Swan Lake exit with Louisiana. Zulu 819778. Zulu 819778, Louisiana. White GMC's here. 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
1: US 84, east of I-49, Louisiana, Yankee, 446925, Y446925, Louisiana, red Toyota Tacoma.
0: J66, Region 3. LA 34, near milepost 32, Louisiana 28, 956, Juliet, November, Charlie, 956, J in Seattle, Louisiana, on a white BMW SUV.
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0: 18, go ahead.
1: 131 southbound. I might have two. First one's going to be Washington. Delta 52016 Echo. D 52016 E.

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0: Delta 52016 Echo is going to come back to a 2021 Chevy Silverado. It's going to be a ward subject as the owner, unconfirmed insurance.
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0: 66, Virgin 3.
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0: LA 34 near Miller Road, Louisiana 28, Whiskey Juliet Victor 121, WJV 121 out of Louisiana, on a white Chevrolet Equinox.

0: Whiskey Delta X-ray 9073, sent him back to a 2019 Ram, white in color, to a Jackson subject out of Kilgore. Insurance unconfirmed.
1: Insurance denied.
0: Good for us.

He won, Region 3. 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

0: 18, go ahead.
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0: Gentlemen, thank you.
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0: Could I have error to the area of 7088 Highway 1 bypass? A speeding near Pilgrim's Pride, possible field notification for a crash. Could you check the area?
1: 10-4, en route from Sanford and Amulet.
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0: First time I.

Good evening, route to 398 George Montgomery Road. 398 George Montgomery Road. You're referring to a 78-year-old male subject who has fallen, unable to get up. He recently had surgery and had some bleeding in his genital area.

0: On Highway 71, northbound, passing Highway 784, time of call. It's going to be a white Toyota Camry. Car advised vehicle is on and off the roadway.
1: You advise 71 traveling north from Natchitoches Line or here in Shutter? He's already in the city. Break CP4, you copy that traffic?
2: 10-4, a white Camry.

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2: US 171, milepost 69. I'm out with a white tractor in front of a log trailer. I believe it's Juliet 707110 out of Louisiana.

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0: 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SO, any flooring units?
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0: They're
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2: SF1, man. Other side, we got one stop at the intersection of 171 and 187.

0: 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The patient is en route to Manny right now, northbound our floor.
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1: I just passed the ambulance going north on 171. They already get the patient rolled out.

0: Compass 939.
1: Yes, sir. I need you on route to 170 Renal Road in De Quincy in reference to Cameron Parish finding an abandoned vehicle on the side of the road. They have attempted to reach the registered owner and are not able to make contact by phone.
2: Medical on the
3: and it's already passing, yeah, it should be in just a second.
4: College Camp, Louisiana, handicap 499-109, grade 4 escape.
0: 4.
3: The vehicle that Chevrolet should be at SMC and just missed. Making a turn right there at
1: I did run it through NCIC and it does not come back with any hits.
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1: 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Will you take 29, Sir Wynn Grant, Washita Parish, please?
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0: 132 on route southbound, be out with Louisiana Zulu 437564. 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

0: 401 Savannah. I'm at 191 Hillcrest. I don't see a vehicle.
1: So we're still probably about 15 to 20 minutes out.
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0: 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That's going to be at the back of the property.

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1: You got available to meet me at my office, take the package out to firing range.
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0: 10-4, 6-32. Six, Roger, you let 32 know to stand by for double R2, please.
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2: 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Can you go over towards Eastfield?
1: 10-4.

0: 13.
1: We got a 168 Delta Papa Kilo, 168 GPK. Say, like some

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0: Georgia, Sierra, Foxtrot, Kilo 4744, SFK 4744, Georgia.

0: 39FO, if you could log East Hawthorne, please.
1: Foxtrot, November India, 392FNI, a white Lexus.
2: From the physical address of 11614 Highway 112 with Louisiana tag 974, Foxtrot Charlie November 974 FCN of Black Nissan Altima.

0: Gentry?
1: 33,
2: yeah, 66. LA 8, mile post 21, dealt with a blue tri triple and a box trailer. Juliet 266182, J266182 out of Louisiana.
0: 35, region 3.
1: 335.
0: I-49, southbound, mile post 78. It's going to be a yellow tractor pull and a flatbed trailer. Illinois tag 975668. 975668.

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2: Is there letters after that? Possibly Sierra Tango?
1: It's 10-4. This could be a Sierra Tango, yeah.
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1: 30 southbound, be out with Texas. Mike, Whiskey, Whiskey, 2514. MWW, 2514.
0: 2514.

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1: Mike Whiskey 2514 comes back as a 2016 Chevy black in color to the McMurray subject out of Newark, Texas.

0: But in Eastfield, Rosebud in Eastfield, at the stop sign, there is roadway blockage, no injuries. It'll be a silver truck and a maroon Jeep.
1: I followed Jeremy for the west asphalt parking lot. That parking lot's approximately 80 by 150. All the way. You. Everybody.
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0: just for y'all's FYI, it's Air Med 4. They're seen calling Toledo Bend, a little bit south of y'all.
1: LA 20, Louisiana 28, 409, Hotel Juliet, Quebec, 409, JQ, Louisiana, on grade, Kia Tigra.

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1: 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Acadia.

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1: 171 south, south of LA 10, Louisiana Zulu, 706637. Zulu, 706637. White, Dodge pickup.
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2: 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Juliet 268-814. J 268-814 out of Louisiana. 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

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Highway 171, headed northbound around the Mennonite Nursery. There's a light brown truck all over the road. That's the only information that the complainant gave us.

0: 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I-49 northbound is at 86, wide F-150, signal 99, no other information.
1: 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TS-127, region 3.
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1: LA-8 at Knight Cemetery Road, be out with a loaded dump truck, no 28 to the rear.
0: Good morning.

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1: 18.
0: 131 southbound, Beale, Texas. Juliet Golf Sierra 9077. JGS 9077.

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0: 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Phil Miller, subject at a Rockwell. 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
3: 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He wasn't sure. Could you be around to speak with him?
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1: 10-6-I-49 northbound, mile post 172. 1028 is Louisiana, 723, Foxtrot Romeo Kilo. 723, Foxtrot Romeo Kilo, Louisiana. It's on a white Lincoln, MKZ passenger car.
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0: them. Tempo. I got another signal 20. The advice is going to be right there in front of Parkway Cinema on Kaiser in the roadway. Vehicle description is a black Expedition and a white Toyota.

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1: Stopping in the middle of Robinson Bridge, close to Indian River. 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

0: 337.
1: 28 on the G says 972 Foxtrot November Kilo 972 FNK.

I'm on the LeCamp. Can I get you en route to the area of 136 Jeff McDonald Road for a landing zone? Vernon 911 to LeCamp. Can I get you en route to the area of 136 Jeff McDonald Road for a landing zone?

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1: Go ahead.
0: Yes, sir. Ground unit's going to intercept.
1: Copy that. 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
1: 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A white Santa Fe.
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0: October 2027 to Nathan Simmons of Converse. Insurance is confirmed.
1: 10-4, thank you, man. She'll move back to me.
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0: 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NPH has been notified.
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0: Green Parish 911, this is Airyvac 160. Currently respond to a scene flight in La Camp. Just checking to see if y'all know if there's a fire department on scene.
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0: I think I just saw him on East Field, so I'm trying to get turned around.
1: If I can.
2: They kind of meeting with what you got?
1: True calling in of signal 18, just south of the 142 southbound. It's going to be a red pickup truck and a male subject walking down I-49.
3: Being en route to 136 Jeff McDonald, 136 Jeff McDonald Road. And Better Rack is also part of the J-Hall now.
2: And Zulu 74-5514, it's a white Isuzu pickup.
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0: You be around for 136 Jeff McDonald. 136 Jeff McDonald. 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
1: 10-4 en route.
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in the radio with CB4. What about two vehicle signal 20? I'm going to East Carroll near the Conoco station. No injuries reported, no roadway blockage. Vehicles have moved to the side of the roadway. We have black Chrysler and a black Chevy truck.

0: two subjects of narrative. Can you pin 26 by name and date of birth and check 29 as negatives rapids on both fleets?
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0: Three. 3-3-10-66.
2: QS-171, Mile Post 69, that was a white tractor, unloaded low boy, Juliet 400359, J-400359 out of Louisiana.
3: This is a gray Tacoma, going to be Arkansas 820 Yankee Foxtrot Echo right here at the off-ramp.
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3: So 28 on vehicle number 1, Texas plate, Sierra, Yankee, Mike.
1: Okay.

0: I need the 26 off. I need to repeat the 26 also.
1: Yes, sir, now, Sierra Yankee Mike.

0: is wrong. Alex is wrong.
1: Murder Drive.
2: LA 8, milepost 15. 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J230148. Orange Freightliner, empty flatbed.

0: 10-4. The parents on this plate are going to be 6607 Yankee Zulu. 6607 YZ. 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You may return.
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0: Anna Street in Georgia. Conduct a welfare check on Victoria Ciacchini. Apparently she's made some threats to commit suicide and have a video sent to this young man from Michigan.
1: Go for.
2: MedExpress is 1097, Fire Department is 1097, and AirMed is 1097. 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
3: I-49 south of the 95. We're out with a dump trailer, Louisiana trailer tag, Juliet 183998, J183998.

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0: Seagull 16436.

0: Boilermaker.
1: And 10-4, sir, when you're running that subject through Texas, it's stating that he is licensed in another state. Running that Oklahoma 26, it does say that his driver's license non-commercial status is valid. That's going to be on Bravo 503-723-685.

0: 10-4, so he has a valid Oklahoma 26.
1: 10-4, again, that's going to be on the one and that you posted, and it's saying that the commercial.
2: It's 18-04.
3: 10-8-1 issue.
2: 10-4.
4: Over 10-1.

0: 44 is a 3 tonight.
1: 24, 44.
2: SP 43, so I'll be out on Texas Highway removing debris.
3: It will.
1: Heard Mr. Two females being on his premises refusing to leave after the resident told them to leave. She refused to give a description.
4: And 10-4, he's going to be clear to you now in Shelby County and NCIC. I do have a Stephen Folt 720 of 87 in our system for an FTA for traffic violations issued in 2017. The date of birth is matched, and the only difference is in our system we have his name spelled S-T-E-V-E-N, where his Oklahoma and Texas are going to have S-T-E-P-H-E-N.
0: Four.
1: 10-4.
0: Twenty-eight. Can you head up at 51-9-480? Meet with over here at the OPC.
5: Civil.

0: 10-6, I-20 westbound at the 66 Texas X-ray Zulu Golf 0084, Texas XZG 0884, on a gray Hyundai SUV.
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0: 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Front physical address, 2348 Highway 1, Louisiana, X-ray 875173, X875173, on the dark gray Chevy Silver.
1: E22 Region 3. 22. Vernon Parish Home Health, 938 Golf Victor Oscar, 938 GVO on a white Lincoln SUV.

0: そうです。So, CF, I'm next. I'm tonight.
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1: 1047, got your land. US 84, east of I-49, two vehicles, versus Texas Whiskey Victor Tango 1592, WVT 1592, Texas, on a black Chevy Traverse. Second, it's going to be California Temp Tag, Echo November 272, EN27J43, California Temp, a black Toyota Corolla.
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0: LA 3 at Courtney Lane, Louisiana, 903 Juliet Bravo X-ray, 903 JBX on a brown Nissan Pathfinder.
1: CS 45. 10-6 on LA 1 north of 538. Say blue and red straight truck, no 28 on the rear.

0: My caller says on 175 from the Soul Saving Ministry. She has been behind him for quite a while. He appears to be confused. Can you check him out, please?
1: For your code 4, just still waiting on our keys.
2: What code 4?
1: 4.

0: 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Been right to Brentwood with a Jontavious Marshall Black Bear, DOB 9801.
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0: 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He's just not answering his line.
1: Campbell.
2: D61. Real quick, can I get James 4x4? It's going to be a white
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0: 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It's gonna be on the other side of that pond.
1: Chemical risk, gonna be at the chemical plant.

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0: B-22.
1: LA 8, East Leesville. Church, 824. Hotel Whiskey Juliet, 824. HWJ on a gray Tesla.
0: Fortin.

0: Four. Eden and Ralph is 200 Felice Lacaz Road, 200 Felice Lacaz Road. It's going to be a residential burglary alarm. Contact with the key holder was made. He advised that he would like a deputy to go out as there should be nobody on the property. The point of activation is going to be the bedroom window.
1: He died recently.
0: 30. Archie's looking for you. They said they made it all the way down.
2: To the 99. They're at the 96 now.

0: You're south of 490, correct?
1: Yeah, well.
0: He's a couple miles north of you.
1: Yeah, well.

0: Venus is fine. They're at the 94 southbound. Play for me 154 Juliet Kilo Kilo. 154 Juliet Kilo Kilo. So far. Brown in color. Correction, the owner lives in Leesville.
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0: P-59, they flip around up at 90, face the cell phone.
1: To 4. P-159, they're going to be at the 91 at this time. The complaint is going to be the silver Infiniti SUV right behind them. Caller advised they can see a unit with lights.
2: Turn around.
1: So far.

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1: Have a 107 vehicle coming across residence at 7741 Highway 371, 7741 Highway 371. Caller advised there's been a car parked in front of her home since yesterday.
0: 27 been right.
1: And she didn't have a description of the car, her husband's car this morning.
0: Is it going to be parked in the hole so far?
1: 10-4.
0: 10-4, I believe. I'm going to go to town. I was working on it earlier. I'm going to go check it out.

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1: Or when do you want to make contact with the complainant?
2: 10-4, they can pull over and I'll pull up their tool.
1: 10-4.
3: T61, Freedom 3.
1: 3361.
3: 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Will you? I'm being told it's suspended. Will you advise what it's suspended for?
1: 10-4.
4: I'll just pass y'all up. I'll talk to the complainant.

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0: 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Courtesy, 21.

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2: 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We have EMS en route and we're contacting the troop.
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0: Magus reporting one vehicle, signal 20. No injuries, unknown roadway blockage. LA 1 at lateral lane.
2: Evan Julia Street.
3: 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I'll eat towards that crash until we get more units.
4: 10-4. 10-4. She was just putting on her makeup. She is not 98. I'm going to handle it.
0: 10-4. Yeah, definitely some, got some bad 3279 for sure.
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6: Joe, Fitzhatchie Road. Carla wants to make a report about a damaged package.
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1: Scrapes and bruises, complaining of left shoulder pain.
0: Temple.
2: I 49 northbound on ramp at LA 498, 671 Juliet Kilo Romeo, 671 JKR, a white Mazda 3.
0: 741.

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1: 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I gave you 1507.
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1: What?
0: 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We have a male subject having chest pain, shoulder pain, and a heart rate of 104. NPH is being notified.
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0: 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RDLA. Yeah, reference to a juvenile calling via 911 and hanging up, saying his mommy needs help. Could you be en route to check out the area?
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1: Could.
0: Could I have y'all en route to the 101 Gardenia Lane, 101 Gardenia Lane, in reference to a juvenile calling via 911 stating his mom is sick? He says she's in bed. He won't advise anything other than that. He keeps hanging up the line. I have an officer en route to attempt to make contact. Could y'all be en route also, just in case it is an actual emergency?
1: Copy, 101 Gardenia Road.

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0: Hey, thanks.
1: That's going to be an out-of-state buyer plate for Jake's. It's going to come back to a 2019 Chevy Silver in color. Shows the owner is going to be a Friday subject. Insurance unconfirmed.
0: Hello. Like,

0: try to get him to come through the door.
1: Ten-four,
2: we've got multiple officers driving through the neighborhood. See if he can flag us down. It was not at 201. Spoke to Shawanda Jones at that address.
1: Hey, yes, 33 Regent, sir.
0: 3.
1: LA 8, milepost 15. Juliet, 919-879. J919-879. White Mag with a Hendo.
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2: Zero one, zero one, 9-2-2-2-6. Mantap, this is a call.
0: Support.
2: Are you able to pull up the map of the units and compare it to the map for that phone call, see if any of us are close? I'm in unit 6766.
1: Central.
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4: Central, the address was 101 Gardenia, but there is no 101. We're trying to attend to where the call comes from.
2: Headquarters, we're going to be out at 206 Painsley. 206 Painsley, that's going to be the address for that.
0: Silver. It'll be 206 Ansley. 206 Ansley.
5: One. Shell and suspended. Can you tell me what it's suspended for?
0: Of course, never.

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0: It is called back suspended. It's going to be for written promises.
1: 10-4, go ahead and check 29s, please.

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0: 135 northbound, be out with New Jersey, Echo 30 Yankee Uniform Foxtrot. That's New Jersey, E30UYF.

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It's going to be the Fresenius in Pineville. 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
1: Ocean.
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1: Louisiana 934, Golf Yankee Papa. 934 GYP, LA1 and 478.
2: Confirm.
1: Off away. Talk to the victim, Willie Walker, date of birth, 10/24/51, saying two puppies, a brown one and then a gray one, was in his yard, and then one of them came and bit him on his left leg. He does have some abrasions, refused medical attention, he self-medicated. Was able to catch the brown dog. The gray dog is still running loose, so en route back to the shelter with this other dog, 10/8.
2: 10/4.
3: T-30. Can you meet me at an RMC real quick, please?
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3: Okay,

0: 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That.
1: US 84 and LA 477, Louisiana 28 Zulu 863703, the 863703 out of Louisiana on a black Silverado.
0: 2-4.
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1: MacArthur Service, Red and Brown's Bend, Louisiana Tech, 614 Hotel, Indiana, November, 614 HIN, Black Acura.
0: Good morning.

is the Fosen. 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It's going to be a black and silver 18-wheeler. They just passed by mile marker 155, headed southbound. Caller advises the truck's just all over the roadway.

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23. Could I have your route to Walgreens 300 Kaiser Avenue? That'll be Walgreens 300 Kaiser Avenue. Could you make contact with Danica Hull? She's wanting a ban notice for a subject that came in last night and harassed one of her employees. 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

0: 1500, 1510. Hey, watch out past 9 right there on the right to the gas station. Pull over for me. I'm kind of north for you. You should see me on the American flag.
1: The call about a cat being stuck in a car being erratic at 300 DeSoto Road, 300 DeSoto Road.
0: Route. And route from the shelter.
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1: Nothing, East 77, we'll be out at 2860. McKissin, trying to make contact with my driver.
0: Stephon.

0: 12 measures. One 31 southbound, Texas, Juliet, X-ray, Mike, 5975, JXM, 5975, at Texas.
1: Informed.

Negative CMP12. JXM5975 is going to come back to a 2017 Toyota gray in color to a Stewart subject out of Mesquite, Texas. Showing insurance unconfirmed.

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1: 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Charlie X-Ray Golf, 258. CXG, it's a white GMC Yukon.

0: 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I'm going to be 10-6 for a little while.
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0: 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I'm catch up. I'm 10-8 this time.
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0: Jefferson Street, 230 Jefferson. 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
1: 10-4. Myself and 125 are almost 1087.
0: 10-4. 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
1: 84, can you get en route to 84 and 34, reference a two-vehicle signal 20 with injury? It's supposed to be a log truck and a pickup.

0: 5, they just got on scene. They're going to call us back and advise injury status.
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0: in front of Wildcat Cafe. 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
1: Yeah, Laura.

Houston 3, yeah, with that signal 18, Louisiana tag 648, Juliet Tango Delta, Silver Chevy Malibu at 28 and Western Hills Drive.

Yeah, this is not a signal 20. 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He just lost control of his bicycle on the side of the road and fell off of it. I'm going to be en route to Evans Loop to get his family come up here.

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0: Can you make a pass at 298 Vienna Road, Lot 21, 298 Vienna Road, Lot 21, in reference to the 911 open line? 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
2: Louisiana 176 Foxtrot Juliet X-ray, Louisiana 131 southbound, 176 FJX, Louisiana.
0: 10-4.

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0: Region 3, also another ID was added to the narrative. 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
0: Hope Springs Church, Louisiana Golf Tango 203, GT 203, on a maroon Ram 1500.

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1: Yes, 13, go ahead.
0: 1097 area, attempting to locate.
1: 10-4. Negative. Negative, B12, go 4.
2: Go 4.

0: tip of D-29s on that handgun or that weapon. 3333. Centauri has a valid class E echo 130-32521. 130-32521. There's nothing with that date of birth for the Michael subject. Is there a different first name possibly? Centauri's is going to be a temporary instructional permit, Class B instructor permit. Region 366.
1: Vehicle 1's going to be out of Louisiana, Zulu 927019. 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
2: Great, 8-1, Louisiana.
0: 10-4, negative. I'm about to go 10-8. I'll put the notes in the call.
3: 10-4.
4: 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It's 11-23-99.
1: Because 224-04 is going to be the Benjamin and the other subject.
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1: 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The note's been added. You can close it up.
0: Yes, sir.
2: L41, where'd you want?
0: L41.
2: Alright, 12 East at 82, Louisiana Zulu, 879-334. 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It's a white James C. Sierra.
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37 Kevin, Karen, last 37 Boudreaux, 824-73, white female. She's in the sheet. 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

0: 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We tried calling back, no one answered.
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1: Traffic stop at the First Presbyterian Church on Bienville, Louisiana, 28. 231 Delta Papa Victor, 231 DPV.
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0: Testing.
1: Yes, or pass.
0: Yes, ma'am. 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
1: Man, what is that call there?

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1: Taylor Street, 415 Taylor. Received a call from a 12-year-old juvenile. She's stating that some people were trying to get in her window.

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1: I have it. Hold on a second. Two five nine six three four six zero family, so it's Tony Charles.

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0: 10-6, I-20, westbound to 47, Bell, Texas, Mike Romeo Hotel, 9881, it's Texas, MRH, 9881, it's a red Honda CRV.
1: Can I get you to 1019 for 15R, Brandon Bearman? He's mundin' out two subjects. One, he's going to blend out a Rico Williams on the 16,500 blend through our agency. And then the other 15R is going to be for a Raven Jarrett on a $5,000 blend.

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He was in the shop working on a vehicle, and his phone was in the truck on the outside.

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0: to the shopping center where Pro Nail is, 236 Kaiser Avenue. In that parking lot, it's going to be a Signal 20. 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
0: 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We are 10-8. 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
1: 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Airman, is this the wrong response time or no?

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1: Left 22.
0: Looks like it's going to be I-20 westbound about the 98. I'm not sure if it's signal 20 or not.
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1: 33, G48. I'm not sure if I copied it down wrong. I'm not sure if I copied it down wrong. It's not coming back.
2: 10-4, I'll double check.
3: 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We've been through the parking lot a couple of times. 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
1: See the contact maps. I let them know that the trailer ramp, I-20 eastbound on foot of the Red River Bridge right before you come into Bossier City. It's kind of right on the zipper. See if they got somebody to get out there and remove it.
0: 10-4 G2.
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Olivia Renee Lapis out of Youngsville says no plate. Cancel plate, negative 29. Great SUV.

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1: 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What kind of vehicle is that?
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0: 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Police in aid. I added the 26th to 28th to the call. Private property crash report to follow.
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1: 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It's a Glock 45 model, 9mm. Serial number Charlie Charlie Mike Victor 577. CCMV 577.
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0: It's going to be the southbound off ramp. It's advised that that's going to be Parrish or City. It's going to be a two vehicle signal point. No accident, no injury.
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0: I'm not getting a return on the CH for this subject. Can you check for me, please? It's Louisiana 26-127-08-002. 127-08-002, last name Jones.

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3: 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Make contact with Sydney Evans. Advise he left his phone in Super One and somebody stole his cell phone. 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

0: Louisiana vessel 3697 Foxtrot Zulu. 36, Chris, it's 87. 3687 Foxtrot Zulu. If you'd log that down myself in 325, the vessel back, Toledo Bend, Sabine Parish, it was reported stolen. We found it located floating on the water.
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1: On interstate towards the 127, the crash is at the 127 on-ramp at 478 at that intersection, so he drove back.
2: 10-4, it's going to be a miscommunication. He drove past it and advised it was for the sheriff's office. We're trying to clear this up.

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1: Is that going to be inside the city they're going to handle it?
0: 10-4.
1: 10-4.

0: 41 Irish. 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

0: You got it, 4.
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0: Come on.
2: 243, G3. Just 167th Ranger Station, Bell, Lieutenant Charlie, 762-714, C-762-714 on a white Dodge pickup.
1: Super.
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0: Yeah, well.

0: Trying to get her back on the line now. 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
1: Yeah.

0: 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Go ahead. I'm reconnecting from that location, RTO.
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2: LA 1, just north of LA 119 in Natchez. 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

0: to the 121.
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0: Try to get in touch with ACO immediately. I can't get in touch with him. Can you or someone that's not afraid of snakes go over to 405 Bienville Street, that's the office of Levinity. One of the employees there called and said that they can't get out of the door because there's a snake there and they want to see if we can get it removed.
2: 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I heard you calling 102. I'll take care of it.
0: 10-4. Thank you.

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0: Can I have you route to 453 Henry Avenue for possible electrical fire? 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Her TV exploded and the power is out. NFV is en route. 453 Henry Avenue. 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
1: Of course.

0: I don't have anything visible for next year at this time.
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2: one, two, nine. 29. 29, I'm just doing a status check on y'all.
3: 29, we just got our patient moved over on our stream report.
2: That's a good copy. 29, once y'all are clear, let me get y'all en route to Pineville 1, please.
3: Copy.

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0: 28, let me get you on en route to post 71, please.
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0: 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I can start using that way.
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2: Before I'm pulling up.
3: Good point.
4: Terminate.
1: Copy, 3.
4: Could you want all thing on Henry?
1: Copy.
5: Refuge DC-3, see if they've just released a Jesse L. Williams white male, 12-4-1985.
6: 10-4.

0: 20120 APD advised us that they called the caller and the caller stated they didn't want PD. PD was not needed.
1: Confirm he's 2-4.
2: 2-4, thanks so much.
3: Dispatch.
0: 23 Route West, unit after 23, revise, I'll walk on you.
3: 1101.
0: Go ahead, 1101.
3: Is that caller 20 on still the psych that was acting erratic and tearing stuff up?
0: 1101, yes it is. It's a 13-year-old female tearing up the house. APD advised they were not en route after they advised they were en route.
3: Okay. Advise them that it is a psych call. We will stage until they are on scene.
0: Copy that, 1101.
3: 1120, you copy that, direct? Continue to stage until PD makes it on scene.
1: We're staging.
0: Is there
2: a... It was somewhere... I believe it was somewhere before Chopper Tools. I'm not sure.
4: Ten 4-1502 is headed that way.
0: Business.
2: Hey, it's 14. Can you meet me at Julia Street, cut out by the Convention Center for in reference to 100?

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0: Doing well, we're clear for the refusal.

0: 27, remember, what was the vehicle description?
1: Gray, Toyota, Camry.
0: Okay. I think he's talking about the 123.
2: We are clear with two refusals.
3: 10-4, thank you.
0: 9-9, it's a gray Nissan Sentra.
4: Eleven twenty-nine.
3: Let me get y'all headed towards Ball, please.
4: Copy.
0: We need to run by 73, how about it's harder with that?
3: That's a good copy, 31. I got y'all in standby.
5: Call heading back to the parish.
3: That's a good copy, 1142. I got y'all clear. You have a safe trip back.
5: Thank you.
0: 1101, I'm going on scene.
3: Copy 1101.
1: 81 clear.
3: Copy 81, got you clear. I like how I'm to 1120-1120. Eleven twenty, y'all can stand down. Call or call back if it is. They were canceling. Patient's gonna go POV.

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0: Hey, you can cancel my ground unit. Give me one DOA ticket. I'll be here a bit, though, waiting for law enforcement.
1: The 16.
2: Do you need us to rent or two Erica's? Is there other trucks in here?
1: Yeah. They get off at 4, but they had to drop that medic off in Leesville.
2: Ah, now I got you.
1: Tenfold.

0: Super.
1: It's Whispering Pines neighborhood, unknown exact address, two vehicles, minor signal 20.
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0: 2-4.
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0: 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In route from Kaiser.

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10-8. Subject was a minor. 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She was released to the mother. 10-8.

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0: 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It's 1910399 on a blue Jeep Cherokee.

0: 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We're going to be clear with the refusal.
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0: quarters 125. Charity Wamber, she advised the juvenile a weapon was retrieved from him and he possibly witnessed another incident. Could you be en route to get information on it? Let me know if I need to contact the detectives.
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0: 10-4, as soon as I clear here, I'll take care of it.
1: 10-4.
2: I just passed it to you. I'm going to try to catch up to you. I'll go out with you.
0: 10-4. Vehicle.
2: Region 3. It looked like it had a flat tire, blown out tire. So it's a signal 18 at the moment. I don't think they're going anywhere.
0: Boy, the individual is supposed to be a Moses Bushnell, black male,
2: 57160. 4.
0: Miscellaneous theft, extradition 25 miles, no bond. Exposure.
2: You said 25 miles out of Bossier?
0: 10-4, that's what it says.
3: 6-6, Region 4. 6-6. LA 34 on Brewer Road. 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Travel tags in Bell, Louisiana, Kilo 197948, K 197948 out of Louisiana. 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
0: 4.

0: 29 Nexus. Yes, ma'am, be advised, EMS is on scene. I'm going to put the 26 in the call.
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1: Dorothy and Grace.
0: 10-4, Dorothy and Grace.
1: Oh.
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1: Did you advise 938 Hotel Bravo Zulu?
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1: 10-4, I'm getting a Dodge. 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
2: 11:33, I got patient update.
1: Go for it.
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4: 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Also, it is the 25.

0: Go ahead.
1: All right, at this time, the meter has been pulled. There is no electricity going to the home. We have made multiple rounds inside the home with thermal imagers, checking everything to make sure there is nothing smoldering. There was a smell. We believe it's going to be the TV that you initially reported that possibly shorted out. That's where the smell come from in the house. But when the city utilities checked the banks coming in, it was good on the city side. Just for safe precaution, we have removed the meter and will not be installed until the licensed electrician comes and checks the wiring for the entire house. All units here are in service, and our command is being terminated.
0: Copy.
2: Change the location to Old Keith at where?
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0: L69, if I can get next up for Louisiana 524, Kilo Alpha Sierra on a black Nissan Versa.
2: Hey, boy.
3: Four. Six. On Ringo, I got a signal 18. It's going to be one of the sand haulers having issues with his truck. I'm going to help him get to the Chevron.
2: Okay.

0: Okay.
1: 7?
0: Yeah, I'm on portables, S&M for 10 scraps of fuel real quick.
1: 10-4.

0: 10-4.
1: He's made it to the rear parking lot, Chevron. I'm 10-8.
0: Chevron.

0: go ahead.
1: Yes, ma'am. Trauma 3 is going to be transporting that subject to NRMC.
0: Transport.
1: 10-8, 10-8.

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0: is I'm able to signal 18 about half a mile south of Army Rec. Texas, X-ray Zulu Charlie 7873, X-ray Zulu Charlie 7873.
1: The NCIC, one's 100 miles, the other one's 25.
2: Therefore, is it going to be 100 miles out of Bossier?
1: 100 miles out of Marshall, Texas, and 25 miles out of Bossier City.
2: Therefore, thank you.

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1: Hey, Forcer. 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

Lincoln, KC, gray in color, expiration 12, correction 127. Flags are clear and insurance is confirmed in real time.

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0: 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Hey guys, can I get you on a log on? I have an emergency in Rose Pine.
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0: Nine, 6-3, 829, 6-3, with a silver, correction, a gray Silverado, Chevy Silverado with no 28. Eight 29, 6-3.

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0: 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That comes back to a class I showing active 29 through our agency.
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0: 43 to 45 and 34 1019, the task force per Agent Robinson.
1: How many PD, no medical? Negative, Fender Bender in the parking lot. They waved us off, they don't want us.

0: 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I appreciate it.
1: 10-4.
2: The reference to smoke being seen in the building. NFV is on scene. Call for
3: UPS 20 back in. I'm in the drive through at Taco Bell.
4: 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Terrain number 26-134937, 134937.
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2: One food, NFV located smoke inside the business. They're on scene.
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0: 1502. Hey, we drove back now. PD was luckily on scene and canceled us. No patient contact.
1: Four and 19 is going to handle the west zone.
2: 2-4.

0: Supervisor, we got a report of a reckless driver. It's going to be a electric company truck. It's going to say TNA on it. Just advising, they have a piece of pipe hanging off the side of the truck that's almost hitting other cars as they're passing. Caller advised that he is going at least over 90.
1: Worcester.
0: 3344.
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0: 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We are en route.
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2: 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A friend back out of Hobby Lobby. 4-2-1.

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0: 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I'm going to get a chance to 19.
1: 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Louisiana 428 Juliet Yankee Foxtrot. 428 JYF on a white Ford Bronco Raptor.
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0: Yes, sir, was not getting out. Whiskey Zulu, correction, Juliet Zulu, 6384, LA 6 near Collins Road.
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0: Be advised of a bolo from MPD advising a gray 18-wheeler with express on the side. Left for French Market, headed west towards Roline. MPD advised that the 18-wheeler should have damage due to a hit in the wall at French Market Express.
1: That way after the signal 18, could you let the Roline marshal know?
2: I want to be back out at 829 6th Street in reference to this subject. Dropping them off.
3: Tipper.

0: 78, go ahead.
1: I'm code 4. Did you have traffic on my radio? I couldn't understand anything that y'all were saying from my portable out here around 6 West.
0: Well, it's going to be a 18-wheeler that left the French Market. The MPD just put a bolo out for it. It's headed towards Robe Lane.
1: I want to notify 7.
0: Two quarters. Two 7 1.

0: 5, 11145, I need you for probably 6. It's going to be coming out of Rapide, room 5314, going to Encompass. I'm at 1145, you can actually just run.
1: 10-4. Copy, give me just a sec. 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
4: 36 Red River, same traffic for myself and Devore 30.
5: Mr. McGaskey took care of his warrant, paying $65. Also, he was issued 3 citations as well today.

0: 36S, so 10-6 traffic, Louisiana 28183 Hotel Zulu Sierra, 183 Hotel Zulu Sierra, and be out on Highway 10, San Diego area.
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3: 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We're at Post in the Green. Neither of us got a page.
4: Yeah, I'm sorry. 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
2: 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Black name spelling Whiskey Alpha Romeo Echo. 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
5: Are you clear for 21?
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1: Confirm. Sir, Acadian told me that they were on scene. However, their dispatch just called and said their unit is on Gus Brown Road. They have just gotten lost and turned around.

0: Now an Anko Cave one. It's going to be a Jeffrey Martinez.
1: 10-4, rescue, you know where that's at.
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0: 4.
3: Taking a 132.
4: Yeah, it's not the usual suspects.
3: Out of my ass, the temple. What road? UFO.
1: Yes, on Texas.
3: 112.
5: Info. Okay, Days Inn is the building right behind the IHOP. You have to go inside to get to the front door. Y'all know that?
1: Info.
5: I'm back in right here at the IHOP. Stuff in my fat face, and I can see the front doors.
1: Yeah, for LeCaz and Allen, are y'all on path 2?
2: 43, 10-4. You get 10-22.

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2: LA 1 at Town and Country, Texas, 178-343, November. 178-343, no, in a white truck with a flatbed.
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2: You've got an open door at this residence. I can't get anybody to come to the door.
1: -74.
2: No, I'm sorry.
1: 10-4.
3: How is the Ritter?
0: Yeah, I'm off on the truck.
3: Copy. It'll be going back down to Lake Falls.
2: Oh, 10:33. For all traffic to pass through.

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0: Thanks, guys.
1: 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He said it would be about another 20 to 30 minutes.
2: Four 35. You good?
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0: 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Louisiana Zulu 710257, Z710257 on a white Chevy Silverado.
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1: 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We're going to be moving from the Lee Street over to the park in Provenceau.
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0: 171 Milepost 70. 747 Golf Hotel Whiskey. 747 GHW. 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
0: 10-4.
1: Oh, Ricky French? Do a 2000.

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1: 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Yankee 459548. Code 4.
2: VIN 1 Golf Charlie Echo Charlie 19 Tango 62 Zulu 225392. Also 1026 by name and date of birth. First name Michael, middle initial A Alpha, last name Mango, Mike Alpha November Golf Oscar 430 78 Whiskey Mike.
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0: Yankee 459, 548, coming back 2000 Ford pickup, bike color to Mason subject, flags will be clear in the vehicle.
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1: Pardon?
2: Seven,
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0: 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Region
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0: 2-4. Suspended, class D echo.

0: 33, just be advised, we've found the class heat code for the French subject. We've attached it to the call.
1: Okay, 4th Tango, also check 29, please.

0: Magnitude 33, 1050, on local 29 to the French subject.
1: And 4, thank you. If you could give me a little EMS on that. ETA on EMS, sorry.

0: Trauma 3 is advising a 4-5 minute ETA. They're coming from Trash Road at this time. Just also be advised, we don't have anything on a Summer Clark subject in the system.
1: 10-4-9. Summer's going to be filled. Sierra, Oscar, Mike, Mick, Echo, Romeo, Clark, Commons, Philly, 513 of 02.

0: 12-33. You got that subject? Is he present?
1: TN50. We are with the victim right now.
0: 10 for him. She hadn't left, so driving through Beauregard, he might have had a warrant.
1: Well, I'm going to catch you tonight, and I'll let you know.
0: I know he's driving because he's, might be at his sister's.
1: His truck is out of commission, so he's on foot right now. But, where's his sister at?
0: His sister lives down there by me on Page Hill.
1: TN4. We got another little house over here we're going to check on. Probably saw Roebling Road. And then if we don't catch up with him, I'm going to probably come down there and check down there.
0: Simple.
2: Section
1: 33, Tiffany Loper, 29, on car subject. Thank you. If you could add both those subjects to the case for me, please.
2: Four.
1: So make me responsible, please.
2: Four.
3: 33, do y'all need a couple extra pair of hands down there? Do y'all need a couple additional guys to look for that mill?
1: TN4, because we're standing by at the park right now, EMS. If we can get some more units out here to go down the road and check a residence for us.
4: 2533, I'm already in or out.
1: TN4.
5: Yes, got it.
1: 3325 is going to be DAB by strangulation.
4: Devil.

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1: 29 Sue Vernon on Louisiana 0077-41662. 0077-41662. Victor Gutierrez, Hispanic man.
0: Ooh.

0: Good Al. I seen him pass me when I was over there at that old Sears place. So they want to follow me. Go to Quality Inn. I mean, which one to go to?
1: They got black rims. And black.
2: Suspects were outside.
1: Yeah, for if you don't mind going down Roebling Provincial Road, we're looking for Ricky French.
3: Not an emergency, just south of you.
1: Park on the left is where you used to go to.
2: 10-4, I'm just wrapped up in information, but I'm in route.

0: 33, which would be French? All right, look, if I'm showing to flex.
1: Second, I think 2000.
0: Table.
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4: 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LA 28, Cheney Road, a Texas tag, Victor Charlie Lima, 9519, VCL 9519 on a red BMW sedan.

0: LA3 at Ave Martin Road. No 28 to the rear on the possible ceiling chain.
1: Ten four.
0: It's on all 20.
1: 10-4.

Texas. I'm 132 to the units. 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So. The residence you're looking for will have a brown Ford Ranger in the driveway, larger wheels and tires on it.

0: Amém.
1: I don't think so. She was on the phone. I got 10 tags on it.
2: Connection on your last four for the case number. It's going to be 8651, 8651.
1: What's the holiday in there?
0: Oh, she'll be going to Dave in here. One.
3: 10-4. Vernon did have... Are you 10-12?
0: There I am.
3: 10-4, my apologies. Vernon did advise that they do have a warrant on him. However, they're not sure if it's been served or not. So they do not want him.
0: Taking care of it.
4: It'll be 10-8.
0: Yep, it's not registered.
3: Region 3 to F-59.
0: US 165 at Hadley. Yeah, with Texas, Kilo Whiskey Papa 4937, KWP 4937, a black Kia Forte.
3: 10-4.
5: West headed towards Armstead, Highway 371 West headed towards Armstead. So we have burgundy SUV called by vehicles driving on and off the roadway. Some notes, 28 information on the vehicle.

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0: Roving Carmen Salvo to try to make contact with Mississippi French. Should be a resident of Bethany Ledoux.
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0: people, that female caller is in Kisatchee. Advisor, give me, I need her to come back up this way and give me a statement.
1: 10-4.
2: Shit, Rudy, they back here at the, behind Wendy's, going straight out. So they probably just saw me. They just sitting back here in front of whatever this hotel is behind Wendy's, like pointed out on the driveway.
3: Careful.
2: I just pulled into the parking spot right here at the racetrack real quick.
4: Feel the end, right?
2: I guess, but they're not where they're not like going in. They're just right here at the, whatever that little street back there is, right here at the corner.
5: Leading patrol.
6: Never. Cindy. In front of the
5: Burgundy issues the cop.
2: Careful. Behind a guard stand, but I can see them if they come straight out, but you know, you can go through this and get you back to the Days Inn parking lot.
4: He's still trying to figure out where they're going to go if they're looking for a pool. I just got confirmation.

0: That'll be tonight from this location. I'll be in area too from the location. No, so.
1: 10-4.
2: Well, I've been going to conference.

0: pulling this vehicle back there when y'all start pulling up, right?
1: Yeah, you go the other way.
0: I'm staying there in case something happens. I won't.
1: Somebody at the back of comfort by the tree line just in case he does get past us.

0: 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You can't go through the windows.
1: Yeah, well, that's just in case if we going out and he's out in the hall or something.

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1: I just wanted to, and we had to get some weather, man.

0: vehicle that you were, is what I'm asking.
1: Supposed to be a Ferguson color SUV at the show at Onsted.
2: 10-4.
1: How many GLA do we have a direction of travel, or is the complaint still on the phone?
2: 10-50.
1: 10-4. Yeah, I'm on the lot. No vehicle at site matching description. I'll patrol the area.
2: 10-4.
1: Complaint want to be contacted? GM4, I'm going to pick 371 or more hits towards I-49 and see if I can find anything. 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

0: commissioner, and they're saying they don't have a patient by my name. I guess I'll just continue upstairs and see if I can find them.
1: D-5-9. 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
2: Temporary.
1: D-5 Baggish. We'll be at it. Popeyes.
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0: 101, first low. Put it back to the end of that hallway.
1: It'll be the one by that hallway door. Is it going to be by that hallway outside door?
0: It's all the way at the back. We're going to go around the outside.
2: So, Nina, you can be out with a 2014 GMC Acadia white and color.
0: 10-4.
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0: 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She is breathing, but not normal.
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1: Four pickup silver in color.
3: And 50. Might be a stolen plate. Who's the registered owner for that plate?
1: David and Anita Harper out of Roebling. Come back to license plate. Hotel 523-240.
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0: Stable.
2: Go ahead. So for me, about NCIC is state method. Like, it's going to be a lost tag. The first one you gave, it's not going to hit through NCIC.
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0: 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Just go ahead and start diverting them off on this 71 south there at exit 80. Break disc.
1: Go
0: ahead. Sir, see if APD can get a unit out there to help him shut it down.
1: I'll go check and make sure then. 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
0: 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Beginning mileage 136516. 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
1: Tempo.
2: Tempo, can you route to the area of the 129 southbound I 49? 129 southbound I 49. It's going to be a reference to a single vehicle accident, white Lincoln hydroplane, caused by unknown injuries, unknown entrapment.

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4: He got out of the car and on that top of the back way.
3: Okay, well, but I'm talking about the roadway right here. It's all blocked out.
4: The car was on the other side of the road that went.
5: This is Cameron McMahon out of Pasadena, Texas. Here NCIC, Louisiana ID, confirmed to Contravious Garner out of Manny, 2031.

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0: हाँ
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0: Bar 19. 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

0: 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I saw the track marks going off the road. However, there was no vehicle there. It must have already pulled off and continued on its way.
1: 10-4.

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2: Ambulance turned onto interstate, but if they would have kept going straight, they would have ran right into us. We're off the 127 exit.
3: 10-4.

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2: LACOM 11:30, you can go ahead and show this unit activated. It can be Advanced EMT Tristan Carroll and the Magnificent Wendy Johnson Paramedic. We are going to have a downtime at 0630.
1: That's good, copy 11:30. I do have the new crew up and activated.
3: Delta Lima Romeo, 184 Delta Lima Romeo, Exxon at University Parkway in 49.

0: Actually, 78. 10-4, just a pass. Enshaw and Flash, that's better than 2019, so you're the one in color.
1: 10-4. I'm 49 Southbound, so 129.
2: 10-4, Natchitoches has so called with an updated 20. They're saying that it's going to be at the 127 Southbound.
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3: General in ER, 1214 Coolidge Street. 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
0: Copy.
4: Vehicle hydroplaned and hit the guardrail in the median, so it is going to be a crash report if you don't mind advising troop.
1: 10-4.